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Well, I know what I've done, and if judgment should come, I couldn't face it on my own.

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And so we're out of time.

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Look, every knee gon' bow. But the difference is the ones who choose to kneel right now. Sing Yeshua through my darkest days. Make the heavens smile. Don't let your head get inflated. These praises ain't for the crowd.

Holy Spirit speak through me. Look, every knee gon' bow, but the difference is the ones who choose to kneel right now. Seen Yeshua through my darkest days, make the heavens smile. Don't let your head get inflated, these praises ain't for the crowd.